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2: All right, here we go. Rick Dees and the hits this week. We're following, wait a minute, Justin Bieber, Madonna on stage together with BTS and Shakira. This is the World Cup final, and we're on top of it, counting down to number one. Get ready. Something leaked out in the middle of Ricky Leaks, and there's
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2: 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Be here and go with me all the way this week to number one.
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0: All right, here we go. Rick Dees and the hits this week. We're following, wait a minute, Justin Bieber, Madonna on stage together with BTS and Shakira. This is the World Cup final, and we're on top of it, counting down to number one. Get ready. Something leaked out in the middle of Ricky Leaks, and there's
1: Dees Sleaze.
0: And a chance to win on the Countdown Challenge. Be here and go with me all the way this week to number one.
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2: All right, here we go. Rick D's and the hits this week. We're following, wait a minute, Justin Bieber, Madonna on stage together with BTS and Shakira. This is the World Cup final, and we're on top of it, counting down to number one. Get ready. Something leaked out in the middle of Ricky Leaks, and there's
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0: right, here we go. Rick D's and the hits this week. We're following, wait a minute, Justin Bieber, Madonna on stage together with BTS and Shakira. This is the World Cup final, and we're on top of it, counting down to number one. Get ready. Something leaked out in the middle of Ricky Leaks, and there's
1: D's Sleaze.
0: And a chance to win on the Countdown Challenge. Be here and go with me all the way this week to number one.
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0: right, here we go. Rick Dees and the hits this week. We're following, wait a minute, Justin Bieber, Madonna on stage together with BTS and Shakira. This is the World Cup final, and we're on top of it, counting down to number one. Get ready. Something leaked out in the middle of Ricky Leaks, and there's
1: Dees Sleaze.
0: And a chance to win on the Countdown Challenge. Be here and go with me all the way this week to number one.
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That's right. All you got to do is stay right here. 95, the ultimate one for nothing but hits guaranteed. DJ Din in your company. Yes, I'm in the building, guys. Going to set up Maseratis in a couple minutes time. Start the mixing, start the meat matching. Just playing you all the hits that you love so much, right? And today we have a special treat because at 11, we take you back to the heyday of club music. If you love techno music, yeah, we're going to take you back to that era, all right? And we also have a special 10 minutes coming up as well. So today's going to be a little bit of the new school and a lot of old school as well. We know you guys love the hits of yesteryear, maybe some 80s and 90s and 2000s, because I do have a 10 minutes coming up for the Hall of Fame. That's going to be an awesome event the night before the holiday. Going to give you some more information in a few minutes' time. But right about now, it's time to tune up your radio. Time to get out of bed. Let's get going. It's an overcast day, but it's going to be an awesome one nonetheless. Yeah. We got a lot of musical heat right here on 95, the ultimate one.

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It's going down on Friday, 31st July. Get ready to become legendary at Legends Hall of Fame. 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

Guys, this is just a tease, all right? Only got 10 minutes to do this. I'm seeing a whole lot of requests right about now. All right, you can continue to send your regular requests, 394-9595. I'm only allowed 10 minutes, guys. 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We invite you to the Party Hall of Fame at Woodford Cafe in Chaguanas. 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And it's not just the 80s. 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

Oh yeah, we got all the exclusive remixes right here on 95 The Ultimate One. That's just what we do. It's ready to turn back the clock. Then don't miss Retro Back in Times on Saturday, July 18th. That's today at the lobby in Paria Suites. And yes, for those who message, you can pay at the door from 8 p.m. until 3. That's through the greatest eras of music, 70s, 80s, 90s, and beyond, with DJ Joey, DJ Rudds. 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

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Hey guys, some parties come and go, but legends live forever. 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They're going to transform it into the Party Hall of Fame, celebrating the best eras of music from the 80s, 90s, and 2000s with amazing DJs like Scooby, High Fidelity, Euphoric, Mac Andre, All on the Atman, Signal to Noise, Music Master Mervin. 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

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It's going to be awesome, guys. What's your plan for today? What's your plan for this evening? Well, I have a great idea. How about you head to the lobby in Paria Suites? That's right. This one is going to be awesome because it's your favorite 80s and 90s as well as 70s and even beyond. With DJ Joey, DJ Rudds, and DJ Void. Yep, they're going to be spinning all the big tunes as you reminisce to yesteryear. Tickets are available at the door. 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
1: You know, I had to take this one to the top. This one from the very top. This one is definitely ripping up all the clubs these days. One of my favorites. It's called New Religion. Get familiar with it. This is 9-5, the ultimate one.

Good evening, this one especially going on to the Toronto team locked in right now. Shouts going out to Suresh. What's happening? Have yourself a good one. Good recommendation with that Bam Bam, that remix. I do like that one. I'll add that to my official playlist from now on. And if you love retro tunes, you can definitely check it out later on this evening. Yeah, you don't want to miss Back in Time's event taking place. 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

0: All right, here we go. Rick Dees and the hits this week. We're following, wait a minute, Justin Bieber, Madonna on stage together with BTS and Shakira. This is the World Cup final, and we're on top of it, counting down to number one. Get ready. Something leaked out in the middle of Ricky Leaks, and there's
1: Dees Sleaze.
0: And a chance to win on the Countdown Challenge. Be here and go with me all the way this week to number one.
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2: All right, here we go. Rick D's and the hits this week. We're following, wait a minute, Justin Bieber, Madonna on stage together with BTS and Shakira. 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Get ready. Something leaked out in the middle of Ricky Leaks, and there's
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shouts going out to Mark and the Rumors events team. Every time I play that one, I always remember you. 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Hey, shouts going out to Ron Rollins and the whole team, Locked On and Coover. 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

Strictly Classics right about now. Hey, shouts going out to Mirzad, locked in. Have yourself a good one, man. Saying hi as well, going out to Anelia and Samantha. Want to say happy birthday going out to Stefan and Adiana. Yeah, did I get that right?

0: right, here we go. Rick Dees and the hits this week. We're following, wait a minute, Justin Bieber, Madonna on stage together with BTS and Shakira. This is the World Cup final, and we're on top of it, counting down to number one. Get ready. Something leaked out in the middle of Ricky Leaks, and there's
1: Dees Sleaze.
0: And a chance to win on the Countdown Challenge. Be here and go with me all the way this week to number one.
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Louis Furtado, Top Blue in the Mix right here on 95, the ultimate one. Let me get into a couple of quick shouts. Let me see. Hi, Guina, out to Rihanna. How are you today? Have yourself a good one. Saying hi, Guina, to the team locked in. And they're headed to Maracas. Wait a minute, isn't it? Raiden. Actually, no, I have no idea. I'm in the center of the entire building, so I don't know what's going on the outside. It was kind of overcast when I came up. But I guess it's good weather to go Maracas nonetheless. I usually like to go Maracas when it's overcast. No sun. To get sunburn. 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

Just about 5 minutes before midday. It's about a time I'm going to make my way out here. Rick Dees, he's going to step in with a weekly top 40. Find out which song will make it to the number one spot this week. Stay safe, stay blessed. Have a good one. I'm out of here. Later.

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0: How about it? All the hits in one place. It is Rigby's, and can you believe outside of Taylor Swift's wedding, someone was selling a bag of air from inside Madison Square Garden, and they had 100 people pay $25 for a bag of air. That is amazing.
2: D's sleep.
0: A bag of air from Taylor's wedding, $25. This is a bag of wind named D's, but the good news, it's connected to the hits. Remember last week's top five? Let's do it. At number five, it was Olivia Rodrigo. Number four, Sienna Spears.

look who's basking in the glow of number one. 2 weeks at the top of the countdown, Home Wrecker. It's somber. This means he has to fight off Olivia Rodrigo, Ella Langley coming up. How about you, Bruno Mars? You might do it. And Rick D's every week posting at rick.com, R-I-C-K.com, what we think could be a future hit. We need your help to choose it. Three choices you have, R-I-C-K.com, so help me. This week you've said this is the one. Benson Boone is back. It's called The Time of My Life.

0: dear.
1: Oh, he gets to the heart of it, doesn't he? Benson Boone gets the sure shot this week. Benson is back. It can't be over, dear. And then he says, if this is as good as it gets, then why is my head such a mess? Time of my life, Benson Boone. And time to start the countdown from 40 to number 1. Rick Dees and Leon Thomas. Mutt.

There may never be another title like this one again. Mutt, Leon Thomas, and nonstop to number 39, Megan Trainor.

0: them get bitter. Megan Trainor Shimmer comes down just one this week from Megan, number 39, and from her album Toy With Me. Have you heard it? Getting rave reviews from Megan Trainor. Henrik Dees with a countdown challenge coming up. See if you can win this incredible Amazon shopping spree. We will test your brain cells coming up. It's all the hits right here in one place.
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0: All right, here we go. Rick Dees and the hits this week. We're following, wait a minute, Justin Bieber, Madonna on stage together with BTS and Shakira. This is the World Cup final, and we're on top of it, counting down to number one. Get ready. Something leaked out in the middle of Ricky Leaks, and there's
6: Dees Sleaze.
0: And a chance to win on the countdown challenge. Be here and go with me all the way this week to number one.
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9: And back to the hits. Number 38. Put these two together, you have a hit. It's Bloodline from Jelly Roll and Alex Warren.
10: Take that.

Justin Bieber, who says, I don't have to wear a shirt when I sing on stage. Half the time he does, half the time he doesn't. He does work out 2 hours a day. Bieber, who is an incredible ice skater, of course, and loves golf now. UConn this week down 3, number 37. Up to number 36 is Rick Dees and Ray.

0: How about you, Ray? Great question. Where is my husband? Don Juan this week, number 36 for Ray. She says, I asked Taylor Swift for some advice on two things. What do you think they were? Taylor not only gave Ray some tips, but she opened up about backstage details, what you do backstage, who you talk to, how you save your voice. And Ray says, it was amazing. You would think she's been on the stage for all of her life. Practically has been. Taylor Swift advising Ray, and Taylor is kind of on honeymoon light right now with her husband playing football, number 87. Okay, Rigdees, we got 40 hits. Listen to this. It's a famous voice singing a comedy parody of a Bruno Mars hit.
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0: 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Is that Jelly Roll goofing around? Is it the Cookie Monster? 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
5: On the way to the biggest hit of the week. Number one.
6: All right, here we go back to the hits. And what do you do if your last name is Lefkoski? You change it to Lefty. She's Stella Lefty, and she has a hit. She's out of the box, hot, as one reviewer says. Here's Stella.

it's called Boston. First visit to the countdown, Stella Lefty at number 35 this week, going up one. And she's what they call a viral star. She posted on TikTok. She had different management saying, just go ahead and get a following. She did. And here she is already at number 35, up to number 34. Rick Dees, how about Ella Langley getting all the awards? She has a new hit debuting on the countdown right here, number 34. It's called Be Her.

0: Oh, yeah, after all those awards from Choose in Texas, she follows up with Be Her. Ella Langley jumps on the countdown, debuting at number 34 this week. Something leaked out. I have to share this with you. It is Rick Neeson.
1: Ricky Leaks.
0: Well, the Emmy nominations are out. That's right, the Emmy Awards. Who on the countdown got an Emmy nomination this year? Way to go, Lady Gaga. For what? The Dead Dance. Outstanding original music and lyrics. She's up for the award. How about Selena Gomez? Up for producing, not acting, but she's up for an Emmy. How about Taylor Swift? 5 Emmy nominations. Her trophy cabinet, I don't know where it is, but it is definitely full in the middle of
1: Ricky Leaks.
0: And it leaked out this week. What does this artist mean when she says, man, I need... Who is she, who was virtually undiscovered 3 years ago? Now 2 number one hits. Can you guess who she is? She is next.
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8: Top four. And up at number 33, it's Rick D's Olivia Dean, Man I Need.

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0: did you click clack along? It is the Click Clack Symphony. Ray going down a couple of steps to number 32 on the countdown. Nonstop Rigney's number 31. Here he is again. He has two hits on the countdown. Mr. Electric Blue. It's Benson Boone.
1: Here we go.

Look at you, Benson, tearing your shirt off, back flipping off of the piano. His tour is called the Wanted Man Tour, and we understand he's selling out. Way to go, Benson Boone. Number 31 on the countdown. More D's Sleaze coming up. This is Steamy Stuff and the biggest 30 hits of the week. Here's just a sound.

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7: Okay, here we go. The top 30 hits of the week. It is Rick Deeds, and there may be stories that you've never heard in music. This might be one. You might think, well, I can understand finding a woman's earring in the bed. How about if she finds his earring in her bed? The story behind this hit right here, it's Malcolm Todd.

Oh, did you follow the story? Malcolm Todd, earrings. Moving up one this week, number 30 on the countdown. Nonstop Rick Dees, number 29. Huntrix, you got EJ, Audrey Nuna, and Rayami, it's golden.

and back to Friends. Still on the countdown, down two this week, number 28. On to number 27. Everybody in Ireland says, bring on more Niall. Niall Horan tastes so good.

0: It is a hit. Tastes so good. Nan Oren goes up 6 and could go to number 1. Everybody's saying, look at it. Tastes so good. And he said it used to feel so good being with One Direction. They could do just about anything, he said. And everybody said, oh, that's brilliant. That's brilliant. Now on his own, he's still brilliant. And Rick D's, wait a minute, roll out some more.
1: D's Sleaze.
0: Oh, it's a busy week for Selena Gomez. She will co-star with one of the most bankable guys in Hollywood. Super actor Timothy Chalamet will be her leading man's voice in an animated movie called Not Alone. And she says, I can't wait to work with Timothy. Selena Gomez and the introvert he plays. Timothy Chalamet is an introverted rocket mechanic. And Selena is an astrobotanist. It's called Not Alone. And you'll see with the aliens in it that they are not alone. Timothy and Selena in the middle of
1: D's Sleaze.
0: Oh, and how about this? The biggest 25 hits of the week on the way.
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0: All right, here we go. Rick D's and the hits this week. We're following, wait a minute, Justin Bieber, Madonna on stage together with BTS and Shakira. This is the World Cup final, and we're on top of it, counting down to number 1. Get ready. Something leaked out in the middle of Ricky Leaks, and there's
1: D's Sleaze.
0: And a chance to win on the Countdown Challenge. Be here and go with me all the way this week to number 1.
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0: And look at this, only one hit away from the top 25. Somebody said, D's, do you know how many number one hits Taylor Swift has had? Yes, she's tied the record for number ones now. 15. Going on 16, and this is one of them at number 26, Opalite.
7: Uh-huh.

Oh, how can you miss The Voice? I'm sure you don't. Taylor Swift, Opalite. Rick Dees unveiling the biggest 25 hits of the week. Ed Sheeran. It's called Repeat It.

0: Oh, yes. How about those two together? Martin Garrix and Ed Sheeran, Repeat It, going up 4 for Ed and Martin this week, number 25 on the countdown. Once again, Ed Sheeran has been labeled as a must-see tour. You got Taylor Swift, must-see. Beyonce is in that category. Sabrina Carpenter, you know who is still in that category? Hard to believe, they're 80 years old. The Rolling Stones in the must-see category. If you never saw the Rolling Stones and you see an 80-year-old Mick Jagger running for 2 hours, how does he do it? They are must-see. Okay, Rick D's must-listen, the biggest 20 hits on the way, and 3 countdown stars making music history. For what? Let's find out. Stay right here as every hit gets bigger.
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2: 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Right here, Rick Dees, taking you to number one. Up to number 24 right now, Noah Kahan, The Great Divide.

0: The amazing Justin Bieber on the countdown again, going up on this week, number 23, Speed Demon. And yes, he is ready to perform at the World Cup halftime show. First ever, Justin Bieber, Shakira, Madonna. Are you ready? Oh, and make sure you throw in some surprises, they say, and they will, from the stage. Okay, here we go. 3 million, 8 million, 12 million, 26 million, all these different numbers from Taylor Swift's wedding. What happened? I have the numbers. Coming up, did she make money from her own wedding? Find out.
1: 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So 1, 2, 3.
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1: Or did you move to it? Sabrina Carpenter throws in her good friend Madonna, and they move it up to number 21, Rick Deason. She's back. Elizabeth Taylor is her favorite actress, and she sings about her. Taylor's

0: Oh, it's a tribute to one of the greatest actresses ever. Violet Blue Eyes, 5'3", Elizabeth Taylor. Married 8 times. In fact, Elizabeth Taylor, we're told, woke up one morning and said, I feel like a new man. Where was I? Oh, yeah. Here we go. Taylor Swift and the wedding. We're told that the budget for the wedding was $15 million, and they did not sell the rights for a film. I find this impossible to believe. I don't believe the reports, but I'm going to go with what they say. They did not sell the rights for a movie, and they just paid for it. Are you kidding? We understand we're offered $50 million for the rights to make it a film and turned it down. I still find it hard to believe. Look at this space right here. Me, I'm predicting that it will become a film. They're wrong. Maybe I'm wrong, but I just can't see them turning down $50 million. We'll find out and put it in the middle of these sleeves. Oh, and get ready for the top 20 hits of the week. They're huge. Next.
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0: All right, here we go. Rick Dees and the hits this week. We're following, wait a minute, Justin Bieber, Madonna on stage together with BTS and Shakira. This is the World Cup final, and we're on top of it, counting down to number one. Get ready. Something leaked out in the middle of Ricky Leaks, and there's
1: Dees Sleaze.
0: And a chance to win on the Countdown Challenge. Be here and go with me all the way this week to number one.
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0: If you love hit music, you found your place.
1: Hey. On the way to the biggest hit of the week. Number one.
0: All right, let's get to it. Biggest 20 hits of the week, and why not start it with a huge star named Sabrina Carpenter? House Tour kicks off your top 20 at number 20.

0: Yeah, she's on the move. She's Sabrina Carpenter, up 2 from last week, number 20 on the Countdown House Tour. She has great taste and she loves setting trends, so why not do a plain white box, cover it in unusual wallpaper, maybe some shag carpeting? The kitchen is kind of a retro, maybe even back to the 1950s look. And wait till you see the bedroom.
1: Oh!
0: Maybe not. Sabrina Carpenter. Okay, it's Rick D's Nonstop to number 19. BTS.

I just might. Bruno Mars makes you move, doesn't he? This week, just down one, number 18 on the countdown. It is Rick D's number 17. When I fall in love, it's with misfortune. Teddy Swims gets into it with Mr. Know-It-All.

0: Everybody loves it when you sing along. Mr. Know-It-All is Teddy Swims, up on number 17 this week. And how about this?
1: D's Sleaze.
0: All right, you won't believe this on D's Sleaze. Over 70% of the stars in Hollywood and the movies and music and all beyond, over 70% of those who get married get divorced. 70%. The national average is about 46%. 70% got divorced, and you can see it left and right. So let's put it this way. There is a 30% chance that Travis Kelce and Taylor Swift will stay together. And I know that is depressing, and I hope I'm wrong. 30% chance. And now people are getting, are you ready? A divorce ring. A divorce ring. You get a chance to use those stones from the engagement ring. You get a divorce. You get a divorce ring. And guess which finger you put it on? That's right. The middle finger. Thought you'd like to know. Right here. It's Rick Dees. We call it
1: Dees Sleaze.
0: We're one away from the top 15 hits. Stay here, heading for number one.
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1: If you love hit music, you found your place on the way to the biggest hit of the week. Now let's get into it right here. It's a countdown bonus hit. AJR, the brothers they are, and the big goodbye.
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0: 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And the weekly top 40.
1: Oh, and we're only one hit away from the top 15 and number 16. Need Your Love. It's One Republic.

cannot miss those vocals of Ryan Tedder. Need Your Love. One Republic slides just a bit, number 16 this week. Biggest 15 hits of the week. Let's do it. Rick Dees and Sabrina Carpenter.

0: Oh, when did you get so hot? It is Sabrina Carpenter. She's down on this week, number 15, and she was invited to Paris Fashion Week. She had the front row seat. Can you turn those down? No. So if you'd like to see the photos of Sabrina Carpenter looking as good as the models on the catwalk, just click Rick, R-I-C-K.com. 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Stay here. Heading for the biggest hit of the week.
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And Rick Dees up to number 13. 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

Alex Warren with so many of us singing along. It's Fever Dream. Up one, number 12 this week. One hit away from the top 10 right here. Number 11, Rick Dees and Dominic Fike. Beat.

Dominic Fike. He's going up one more this week. Baby Doll, number 11, could be top 10 next week. And he could be another Grammy Award winner. They've opened up the category for Best New Artist. So instead of three chances, you have four. That's Dominic. Top 10 on the way. More D's, sleaze. How about this? Would you like to know Olivia Dean's rules for falling in love? Let's find out together.

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Harris making it to the top 10 op one from last week stateside. Zara Larsson in the mix always helps. On to number 9, Rick Deason. Are there certain things you can do to fall in love with Olivia Dean? Listen, so easy.

Olivia Dean, easing down just a bit, so easy to fall in love. Up to number 8, Rick Dees, and so many people need their Taylor Swift fix. She's in Toy Story 5 in the soundtrack. This is it. I knew it. I knew you.

Oh, if you've seen Toy Story 5, you heard it. And everybody knew it was in there. Taylor Swift, I knew it. I knew you from Toy Story 5. And I know we have the top five songs, only two away. Up to number seven, last week's number one, Somber Homewrecker.

0: about you, Somber. Down a bit, last week's number one, this week's number seven. But did you see Somber in the last episode, the season finale of Love Island USA? We did. And it is the number one streaming show right now. It's called Love Island USA. Put it on your list. Rick D's in the list of the biggest five hits of the week. Only one hit away. And this week's challenge, once again, someone is doing a parody of Bruno Mars. Listen.
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1: Oh, and here we are this close to the top five. Number six from Harry Styles, and he loves American Girls.

Styles, we predict top five for Harry next week. American Girls, number six, going up. And number five, 4, 3, 2, 1. Here we go. At number five, Ella Langley, the award winner, Shoes in Texas.

That title sticks with you. Drop Dead. I noticed she's on the cover of three different magazines, and everyone a different look, and every look incredible. People are saying, who is that? That's Olivia Rodrigo from Toluca Lake, California, 91602. And Dee's here to please from all over the world of hits. There's more.

0: you hear that? Mm-hmm. You recognize that voice? It is Beyonce. She sneaked one in on us. It's Beyonce's new little surprise called Morning Dew. All right, what do you think of it? It's new. It's Beyonce, Morning Dew. And it's to launch Beyonce's 60-day countdown to her 20th anniversary celebration of her sophomore album, B-Day. Beyonce, Morning Dew. Listen for it. You heard it here first because it's
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4: All right, here we go. Top three hits. And how about this? Her album is called Visitor, and she visits the top three for the first time ever. Sienna Spiro, Die on This Hill.

How about it? It's Sienna Spyro. Could be her first number one hit. She goes up one more this week, number three, Die on This Hill. And Sienna had a great quote this week saying, half of me is really excited, half of me is really nervous. I've never been here before, being recognized in airports and all, but I love it right now. Up to the second biggest hit of the week, and it is huge. Bruno Mars, Risk It All.

Bruno Mars and the Countdown. That's the first song he does in his set on stage. If you haven't seen Bruno live, book it. It's worth it. He works the audience like you wouldn't believe. Number two on the Countdown, Risk It All. And hopefully it's been worth the risk to stay with me all the way, because the biggest hit of the week coming up. And where were you when this one was number one from SZA and Doja Cat?

0: Do you remember Kiss Me More? SZA, Doja Cat took it all the way to number one, and SZA says, my latest video scares me. I was in the editing room. It was late at night. We were editing, and it actually scares me. So you can imagine what it will do to you. We have a link at Rick.com. Okay, Rick D's and the biggest hit of the week. Number one, jumping over everybody else, including Somber. It's the top spot. Next.
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0: Are you ready for this? Number one comes out of nowhere, they say. In fact, it's the first number one for this artist. And Tame Impala, a remix of Dracula featuring a rare combo of what they call psychedelic rock and K-pop. No one has ever done it like this, embracing kind of a club feel, retro.

0: Oh, can you believe it? Tame Impala. First number one hit ever. Dracula, it is the Jenny remix. And if you see what they put into it, they bring in all these different artists and sounds and took it all the way, jumped over everybody else, including Bruno Mars. Everybody, number one, Dracula. And is this the first hit ever named Dracula to hit number one? Duh. Yeah, it is. Tame Impala. And if you missed any of the countdown, you can download the incredible Rick D's Hit Music app. RickDees. It's in the App Store. It's free. Build your own channels. Have some fun. It's free. No commercials. Are you kidding? Everybody's doing it. And the iHeart app is incredible, too. Okay, listen. Be here every week, and you get every hit. Pretty good trade-off. God bless you for being here. It is your music-loving friend, Rick Dees, here to please every week with the hits all the way to number one.
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4: 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Everything that you want. 9-5 is now the ultimate one.

0: quite so technical. I don't know about saving your soul. Oh, yeah. But, or saving goals either. Of course, that's my football joke. Match is on the way. Hey, Val Stewart there filling in for DJ Ashley. I'll be with you guys till 8 o'clock this evening, keeping it company for whatever Saturday is bringing to you. Maybe on the North Coast. I literally just left the North Coast. Yeah. Pretty nice up there. People are still not reaching up there. Yeah. Yeah. Very overcast, extremely windy, awesome sauce. For those of you on the roads of TNT, it's a bit wet, I know that. If you're in a hurry to go somewhere, don't be. Hurry mixed with wet road, they're not supposed to live in the same house at all. Alright, so another number, 3949595. I guess pick up to all the crews, maybe hustling to go sit down and take in a match somewhere. Or there might be only standing room in your favorite watering hole, it's all good. Who's going to be crowned third place winner? Third place winner. Interesting, right? All right. Well, of course, England 2, France 0. Into 18 minutes of the match. Oh, seems as France is catching in and then to catch itself. Okay. Well, of course, I'm not the biggest football guy, so people know that. I'm just observing. Of course, hit after hit. Let's get into it. Wasting no time. Good afternoon, everybody. Val Stewart with you.
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that is a pretty awesome, good-looking Saturday. I think everybody's really enjoying the overcastiness about it. 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I feel like once was a wet sheet, and now I'm a very dry sheet from that sun this week. Woo! All right, score still 2-0. France 0. England 2. Could somebody please check on DJ Danny? 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France's biggest fan.

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1: Anyone can claim to be number one, but 9-5 is the ultimate one.

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0: right, here we go. Rick Dees and the hits this week. We're following, wait a minute, Justin Bieber, Madonna on stage together with BTS and Shakira. This is the World Cup final, and we're on top of it, counting down to number one. Get ready. Something leaked out in the middle of Ricky Leaks, and there's
1: Dees Sleaze.
0: And a chance to win on the Countdown Challenge. Be here and go with me all the way this week to number one.
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6: 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Hey, who's ready to turn back the clock? It's going down when? Well, tonight. 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And, of course, call this number, 680-7262. Now, it's more at the door, so get those tickets. 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I just looked up at the screen and I thought it was a joke. Is that correct? I just signed on and it was 2-0. It's 4-0 now. What's going on with France? Oh, as we say in Trinidad, Woody France.
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8: Why hello there? Why hello there?

your life. It's private, no more commercial flight. I'm cool with the Neptunes and Mars. Stratosphere, out of here. What a night, what a year, what a life. Satter down, satter right, satellite. You can get it if the ticket is right. Dog day afternoon, we can kick it tonight. Yeah, you know I love it, but I gotta get

0: football people are already dancing and celebration in a celebratory mood. But remember how football goes. Okay, it might be 4-0 now, the next half. It could be 4-all. It could also be 8-0 to earlier. Oh, gosh. What the France going on? I just had to call DJ Danny. I had to call her. She was expecting my call. Oh, you called me to gloat. 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She also said, what the France? 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
1: What you thought you was going to get with me?
0: I mean, it's the name of the song. Slow down, baby. But what? Hey, but what on a Saturday? What?

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1: I want to watch Friends with you.

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And because for those of you who love heading to the beach at night, oh, it's as good as the day, trust me.

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All right. 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Hey, that's coffee, and maybe you're thinking, oh, the only adult beverage you feel like having right now is maybe a cup of coffee. Have you been going and going and going? No rest for the wicked, they say, right? And of course, maybe your time to get some rest was this afternoon, but no! Everybody watching football! I'm gonna have a cup of coffee in just a bit myself. No toast, though. Or maybe you're toasting something. Yeah, what are you celebrating today? A birthday, an anniversary? Yeah. Maybe you had a first date last night and it went pretty good. Ooh, maybe that date is still happening. Ooh.

0: I see some faces being saved right now. It's now 4-1. It was 4-0 not too long ago. How is this half going to end up? You know, I'm not going to call out the France fans or the English fans. I'm going to pick up all the football fans who are just really enjoying the World Cup because you love football, you see professional teams playing, and you couldn't be happier.
1: All right, here we go. Rick Dees and the hits this week. We're following, wait a minute, Justin Bieber, Madonna on stage together with BTS and Shakira. This is the World Cup final, and we're on top of it, counting down to number one. Get ready. Something leaked out in the middle of Ricky Leaks, and there's Dees Sleaze. And a chance to win on the Countdown Challenge. Be here and go with me all the way this week to number one.
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All right. It's now 4-2. How does that score work for you? France 2, England 4.

what kind of moves do you have? Are you a fantastic dancer? People always said that about you. Oh, they definitely talk about your dancing. Never mentioned the word fantastic, though. Are you going to be busting your moves later on? Are you celebrating? Are you heading to the club? Oh, the closest thing we have left to even consider clubbing? Gosh, gone is that era, and gone is the era of clubbing in Trinidad and Tobago. Say what? I don't say this. I don't care who says what. Unless you were clubbing in the 80s, the 90s, and the mid-2000s. After that, it's gone. Here we go, down party, we go, down lime. Yeah, we go on the dance floor. But clubbing, wow.

of anybody's yard. 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Oh, are you guys glued to the TV? What are you doing? Like, hello, DJ Vicky. What is he seen by?

Oh, yeah. All right, so let's give it a quick time check, guys. All right, time check 19. 19 minutes away from the hour of 7 o'clock. Yeah.

was having a bit of a senile moment there. A voice note was still playing. I thought I could lose it off. And yeah, you know, this is what thought made a man do. Clearly, not stop the voice note. All right, so 19 away from 7 o'clock. Does that time work for you? Yeah. Who's excited about late on this evening? I may be heading out, meet up with some friends, meet up with some family. Or maybe just getting off of work. Ooh, gosh. Maybe you're working 7 days a week and you just want to get off later on because you got a press repeat come tomorrow morning. You don't even know who's playing football for Alice's score. Yeah, life goes on. All right, so don't forget, end of this month, it's a Friday, July 31st, the night before the holiday. Woodford Cafe is the destination for legends. All your top favorite DJs are going to be there. Don't forget those wicked awesome drink specials, the kind of drink specials where you know you have to designate a driver. Oh, yeah, don't miss out. Get your tickets at advertised outlets, also islanding tickets. And for table bookings for Legends Month End, don't forget 672-0001, baby.

0: Oh, such things. Things are so different. This generation of... Listen. This generation... What can I say? Yes. All right. I don't want to sound like this old man, but... Yeah, this generation, when it comes to dancing and clubbing, like I said, it's different. It is what it is. You know, they're more concerned with making sure they have their cell phone than drinks money. You understand? Yeah. They more need to have their cell phone than a ride home. It's crazy. It's evolving. It's physically evolving where you're on the dance floor. Music is pumping. You're dancing with your friends. And you still can feel if your phone vibrates. Like, oh, me? No. But I all. And I thought, you know, I honestly thought that, you know, people wouldn't want to take their phones to the club anymore because the pants is getting tighter and tighter. And I talk about, man, like, it, what is he? Somebody, listen. Where are you putting your phone? You had to hold it in your hand. What fun is that? Well, big up to those of you multitasking, listening to 95, watching the match, and still able to send a set of old talk via your group chats and your WhatsApp messages to your friends, especially if your friends are not back in the same team you're back in. If it's one thing we like in Trinidad and Tobago, and we have mastered. That's why we're one of the funniest countries when it comes to the internet. Not always the best things too, but anyway. Yeah, Pekong. Old talk. We are masters of it. Regardless of what team wins today and what team wins especially tomorrow, just remember this, Monday is business as usual.
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Wow, who would have thought 10 entire goals being scored in one match? All right. Well, they ended off at 6-4 in favor of England. So the third place for the World Cup 2026 has gone to England. Who is going to be first? Who's going to be second? We'll know that tomorrow. Okay. Oh, we can just go to the beach tomorrow. I mean, you know, something. I don't know about with the rivers. Tomorrow there might be some rain. Alright, so some of you are probably thinking, well, your match done, but I don't have to go home. Yeah, who knows, maybe your presence might be requested home. Yeah, listen to the more positive voice on your shoulder. If you've been out long enough, oh yeah. Alright, so how does this... Yeah, what I'm curious about World Cup matches coming down to the end. Are you guys betting or are you guys daring each other? Okay? Any France fans have to wash any English fans' car tomorrow? Or for the whole week? Or till the end of the year? Woo! The funny thing is, when you really back a side and you believe in them, you allow people to dare you certain things, like... incredulous, because you still think you're going to win, right? Well, that's just how it goes. Let's just have fun, okay? Like what we do with the music, Olivia Rodrigo in this hour kicked it off. With Drop Dead, Maneskin coming up, Willow coming up, and all your favorite artists with their biggest jams right here.

0: 5 seconds of summer, as we have how many more weeks of summer? 7? Or 6? I'm losing track. Not cool.
1: Oh my God.

You know, after this World Cup is finished, could you imagine the spa day? The spa day at each one of those players for the entire World Cup deserves. Spa week. Spa month. It has green in the background. Orianthe coming up on your 9-5, the ultimate one. It's Saturday evening, baby.

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1: Hey, don't forget to get your tickets for Legends. Don't miss out. It's going to be Friday, 31st of July. Yeah, mark it down. That should be the only date visible on your fridge door. Do people still stick things on their fridge door? Do you still have the fridge magnets? Does anyone still, like, you know, when people pass away on the estate, bust it up? People want this piece of land, they want the house, they want this set of furniture. Anybody ever fight for the fridge magnets? Like, man, I remember the exact fridge magnets. We had an old fridge when I was in primary school. Then into secondary school, of course, it was all fruits. It was, yeah, a bunch of fruits and magnets, dude. But yeah. Are you that type of person, the only reminder you need is one you put in your phone? Or do you need to, like, stick things on the mirror in your bedroom and in your washroom and on your refrigerator and tie a string on your finger? Who was that again? That was Ernie. Right. 23 minutes after 7 o'clock, Val still with you. Not usually on a Saturday this hour, but hey, I am here. Oh. All right, let's switch it up a little bit. You ready? Let's go.
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planning to, you know, burn the candle at both ends and head up back out tonight. 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

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Just watch. I mean, I might say 1-0. It could be 10-8. 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

age of clubbing in Trinidad and Tobago is gone. I mean, completely gone. I'm not saying there aren't parties or a kind of lounge vibe, but lounges are not clubs. Don't be mistaken, okay? But I want to do big up. Every so often we have a little EDM events happening, focusing on house music. When you hear about it, do your research and head out. Yeah, it's the closest you're going to get to clubbing. You better believe it. House music. Long live house music, baby. It's 10 minutes to the hour of 8 o'clock. Hoping that time works well for you. Maybe at 8 p.m. sharp is when you get off work and you're getting ready for play. Oh.

Wednesday tomorrow, which is always a good thing if you ask me. But hey, I'll make my exit here at 8:05. 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Be kind, stay awesome. I love you. And keep pumping 95, the ultimate one. All the time, baby. Yeah. 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It's Sunday Funday tomorrow. Let's team up, baby. I love you.